toxic. Let me tell you what I hate. Everything I ain't. 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Everything I break. I hate the way that you were saying I'd be

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But I can't comprehend my fears, wisdom. I fear him, yeah. I fear the colour of my skin. I fear the colour of my kin. I still feel the colour that's within. Yo, they said that it was all that you could be if you were black. Playing ball or maybe rap, and they would say it like a fact. Trust, so all my people in the back, all the nurses in the front, all my teachers, where you at? Yeah, cause we've been living like a trap. Put the numbers on the wall, hoping people will react. But it's a fact, we've been living in a trap. We're trapped. Yo, they

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Your boy's about to break some news. All the numbers are final, no t-shirts, no vinyl. Y'all about to make me Richie like Lionel, for real. And that's the truth. 16 hours ahead in Melbourne, I don't even know what's going on back home.

0: it's me.
1: I know who it is.
0: Oh, okay.
1: I am not in the mood for this shit tonight.
0: Listen, there's something that
1: I have to be up at 5 a.m.
0: You make it sound like I got the wrong number.
1: Well, maybe you should stop calling then.
0: But I had another weird dream about you.
1: What?
0: It's like the same thing just keeps happening.

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1: Got you a dime piece, man. Hell nah, man. One of them Beyonce making good types, man.
2: Nah.
1: Is that true, man? I just want to know.
3: Probably not.
1: I mean, shit. To be honest with you, man, she's a

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Street life flickers, feel it in my blood. Any which way I turn, all the lights burn dimmer. Heart quickens, starved for the river. 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
1: I think it's all about the rhythm and the love. 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
1: Who do you think it is?
2: I think it's all about the rhythm and the love. 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
1: I know who it is.
0: Oh, okay.
1: I am not in the mood for this shit tonight.
0: Listen, there's something I have to
1: be up at 5 a.m.
0: You make it sound like I got the wrong number.
1: Well, maybe you should stop calling then.
0: But I had another weird dream about you.
1: What?
0: It's like the same thing just keeps happening.

0: Same штосы.
1: The S, the U, the P, the E, the R, the S, the H, the A, the R, the P, the S, the H, the O, the T, the E, the R, the R. The S, the U, the P, the E, the R, the S, the H, the A, the R, the P, the S, the H, the O, the T, the E, the R,
2: super sharp.
1: The S, the U, the P, the E, the R, the S, the H, the A, the R, the P, the S, the H, the O.

Оксана Штосы. 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

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Nothing static, we get electric. Nothing static, we get electric. Nothing static, we get electric.

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Mythic energies. It's my piece of my therapy. Lost the memories. At least we got the melodies. Campus.